tug of love. Make you wanna holler, holler, ho. Burns your tummy, don't you know? Chug a lug, 4-H and a FFA. On a field trip to the farm, me and a friend sneak off behind this big old barn where we uncovered a covered up moonshine still.

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1: There you go. So this next request is going out to Jessica, coming from Jason. Here's some Hank Williams Jr. with Outlaw Woman here on Santa Bay Radio.

and she don't go that old stuff anymore. She likes to get high.

All right, again, that was a request going out to Jessica, coming from James. All right.

All right, that was by request here on Santa Bay Radio. Your time now is 7:21, and again, it is the IBMS Radio Bingo that's happening tonight. Yes, you got about 25 more minutes left to come purchase some bingo cards. Yes, bingo cards will sales will end at 7:45, and yes, bingo will start 8 o'clock sharp. So you have your two specials. You have your odd or even, which is orange, your two lines anyway, which is blue, and those cards are $1 each with a 50% payout. Regular cards are $3. You will be playing your one line to hard way, one line plus the four corners, letter X, Wii House, and Empty House, and those games are $125 each. 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All right, next, by request. Request line is now closed until bingo is over. Okay, I have enough for till we get up to bingo time. Yeah, bingo songs. So we got a request for Wild and Free, You're Looking at Country, Mono, Suspicion, Celebration, and I'm On Your Side. Here you go, by request here on Santa Fe Radio.

0: All right, and those were by request here on Santa Bay Radio. Okay, last time. It is the IBMS Radio Bingo that's happening tonight. Yes, bingo sales are just about over. Yeah, 7:45. Bingo will start 8 o'clock sharp. So you have your two specials. You have your Otter Even, which is orange. Yes, your Otter Even is orange, and you will be dabbing your even numbers tonight. He will be calling the odd numbers tonight. Okay, your two lines anyway is blue, and you got your regular cards, and you guys will be playing your one line the hard way, one line plus the four corners, letter X, we house and empty house, and those games are $125 each. Your first call blackout is $500, your second call blackout is another $500, and yes, you know about the 50-50, 3 for a dollar or 21 for $5. Okay, so last request, this one is going out to Melinda, coming from Elaine. Yeah, she wants to send you Get the Party Started and My Sister and Papa Top. All right, so good luck to all you bingo players. A request line will be reopened after bingo.
1: It's time to get the party started. Yeah, it's time to get the party started.
2: Yeah, killer.
1: Yeah.

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So, starting off with your 50-50 draw, winner's hotline is 204-843-2661. Okay, that's for $78. Ticket number 00188565. 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

Tonight's 50-50 goes to Betty Bolio. Prize can be claimed after bingo for $78. So, first game will be your odd or even Bonanza Blackout, played on the orange single card. And hoping you've covered your even numbers, I will be calling back odd numbers. 50% payout for your odd or even Bonanza Blackout is $320. Orange single card.

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Potential winner, please call back.

0: Verifying odd or even Bonanza Blackout. Verifying first caller. Card number 565 is a potential winner for your odd or even Bonanza Blackout. Joey Smith. Second caller. 3616, also a potential winner. Gina Dimray. Next caller. Six six nine five, also a potential winner, Kyle Rallette. On to your next caller. 6671, also a potential winner, Jonathan Hull. Next caller. 6703, also a potential winner for your odd or even Bonanza Blackout, Stanley Masu. Any other potential winners for your odd or even Bonanza Blackout, winner's hotline is open.
1: Hey, space.
0: What?
1: Number three, yeah. No.
0: Any other potential winners for your odd or even Bonanza Blackout, the winner's hotline is open. Winner's hotline is open for any other potential winners for your odd or even Bonanza Blackout. Okay, let's move on to your next game. Blue, single mini Bonanza card. Playing two lines anyway. 50% payout is $320. Blue, single mini Bonanza card for two lines anyway for $320. All 75 bingo balls were on the tray. Playing two lines anyway. First number, B13, B13. O67. B8, B number 8.

And 38 and 38. B1, B number 1.

Verifying two lines anyway. Card number 8060 is a potential winner for two lines anyway. Mary Roulette. Any other potential winners for two lines anyway? Winners, hotline is open. Any other potential winners for two lines anyway? Winners, hotline is open. Winners hotline is open for any other potential winners for two lines anyway. Winners hotline is open for any other potential winners for two lines anyway. Okay, let's move on to your regular game cards. Game lineup this evening. First game will be One Line the Hard Way for $125. 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Then continue on to your second call blackout for another $500. All 75 bingo balls were on the tray. Playing one line the hard way, or one line anyway, plus four corners,

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First number, N34, N34.

playing one line the hard way, or one line anyway, plus four corners. G48, G48.

B, 6, B, number 6. That was your 10th number, playing one line the hard way, or one line anyway, plus four corners. Let's check your cards. Numbers that were called, B, 6, 14, I, 21, 25, N, 34, 38, 39, G, 48, 55, 59. I did not call any O's. One line the hard way, or one line anyway, plus four corners. B, 7, B, number 7.

Verifying one line the hard way. Card number 1606 is a potential winner for One Line the Hard Way, Sylvia Starr. Any other potential winners, One Line the Hard Way, winners hotline is open. Any other potential winners for One Line the Hard Way, winners hotline is open. 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Let's move on. One line anyway, plus four corners. Letter X or Wee House. 0-64, 0-64.

Verifying one line anyway, plus four corners. Verifying first caller. Card number 3389 is a potential winner for one line anyway, plus four corners. Johnny McIver. Second caller. Card number 2759, also a potential winner, one line and four corners. Arnold Spence Jr. Any other potential winners? One line anyway, plus four corners. Winner's hotline is open. Any other potential winners? One line anyway, plus four corners. Winner's hotline is open. Winner's hotline is open for any other potential winners. One line anyway, plus four corners. Let's move on. Letter X or Wee House. N37, N37.

067. 067. That was your 25th number playing letter X or Wii House. Let's double check your cards. Numbers that were called. B, 2, 3, 5, 6, 7, 10, 14, I, 21, 25, 28, N, 34, 35, 37, 38, 39, G, 48, 50, 53, 55, 59, 60, O, 63, 64, 66, 67. Playing letter X or Wii House. B, 8, B, number 8.

Verifying letter X. Card number 4508 is a potential winner for the letter X. Steve Spence. Any other potential winners, letter X, winner's hotline is open. Any other potential winners, letter X, winner's hotline is open. Winner's hotline is open for any other potential winners for the letter X. Let's move on to the Wii house or empty house. B4, B number 4.

verifying we host. Card number 6463 is a potential winner for the we host, Marty Roulette. Any other potential winners, we host, winners hotline is open. Any other potential winners for the we host, winners hotline is open. Winners hotline is open for any other potential winners for the we host. Move on to the empty house. G47, G47.

B11, B11. That was your 40th number playing Empty House. Let's check your cards once again. Numbers that were called: B2, 3, 4, 5, 6, 7, 8, 10, 11, 14, I-17, 20, 21, 22, 23, 25, 28, N-31, 34, 35, 37, 38, 39, 40, 42, G-47, 48, 50, 53, 55, 56, 59, 60, O, 61, 63, 64, 66, 67, 72, 75. Playing Empty House. 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

B12, B12. 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

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Card number 3933 is a potential winner for the empty house, Fabian Rallet. 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Winner's hotline is open. 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Let's move on to your first call blackout. D9, D number 9.

B number one. 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

Verifying first blackout. Card number 2081 is a potential winner. First call for your blackout, Michael Richard. Any other potential winners, first blackout winners hotline is open. Any other potential winners, first call for your blackout winners hotline is open. Winners hotline is open for any other potential winners. First call for your blackout. Let's continue on to your second call blackout. I-26, I-26.

G51, G51.

Verifying second blackout. Verifying first caller. Card number 6419 is a potential winner for second blackout. Julian Roulette. Second caller. Card number 6486, also a potential winner, second blackout, Todd Lovisser. Third caller. One moment.

0: Okay, card number 5358, also a potential winner, second blackout, Gina Dimray. Next caller, 3389, also a potential winner, second blackout, Johnny McIver. Next caller, 4402, also a potential winner, second blackout, Lillian Starr. And on to your next caller. 3460, also a potential winner, second blackout, Mary Richard. Any other potential winner, second call blackout, the winner's hotline is open. Any other potential winners for your second call blackout, the winner's hotline is open. Winner's hotline is open for any other potential winner's second blackout. All potential winners can now collect their prize payout here at Santa Bay Radio, and please bring the whole card. First game, odd or even, next number was N33. Two lines, B11. Second blackout was I27. That's it. Good night.
1: Okay, so congratulations to all the winners. All right, let's continue with these requests. So there was a request going out to me. So thank you for the request here. I couldn't find Beautiful in Red. I'm thinking you're thinking of this one here, Lady in Red. Hopefully that's the right one. So thank you for the song.

this next request. This guy used an E string, yeah, right off his guitar to get a good signal off his radio. So, well done. Here is Play Guitar Play. Ah, yeah. It's coming in clear now.

All right, so those were by request. Your time now is 9:29. Next by request, we got Choosing Texas, I Never Lie, and Bring It On here on Sandy Bay Radio.

John Landry with Bring It On here on Sunny Bay Radio. All right, next by request, we got Blind Love and some Johnny Cash. I still miss someone here on Sunny Bay Radio.

0: you go, buddy. Have a good night. Your time now is 9:38. Okay, so Terry. Yes, Terry Masu. If anybody has seen Terry, can you let him know to go home now? It's time for him to go home. So here's a request for him. You're my best friend. And where am I gonna live? So Terry, again, you're wanted at home.
1: You placed gold

So come home, Terry. Yes, Terry Masu. Yeah, your bro misses you. Time to come home, he said. Here's some Billy Ray Cyrus.

Well, hopefully I still have a home. So again, Terry Masu, yes, you're wanted at home. Your bro misses you. All right, your time now is 9:54, and yeah, my time is up. Yes, there is still some requests here that I'm just going to let play. So here is the list so far. Here is they want to hear me with Your Love Amazes Me, Sing Me Back Home, La Bamba, Getting Jiggy With It. Your other song I couldn't find, Memories of Love. And also, we have another request for Saturday Night, Knock on Wood, Trouble, and then a double shot of Ice Spice with Munch and In the Mood. In the Mood. All right, so I guess that's it. That's all. Yes, I made you guys a list. I got some powwow tunes coming up for the ones that are wanting powwow, and some fiddling tunes, and then we got your power hour after midnight. So, and then in the morning, yes, your usual morning tunes, yep. Alright, so I will be back tomorrow morning, not tomorrow morning, tomorrow afternoon, yeah. See how far did this go? Did I even put that on there? Yeah, I did. I'm just looking at this list as I'm going up. Okay, hopefully. Okay. All right. Just. Okay, that's it. That is all. Good night, everybody. Good night. Till tomorrow.

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0: Hello. 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
1: Wolfman. Wolfman Jack?
0: Who's this?
1: It's Cornelius from the Stampeders. Remember me?
0: Cornelius?
1: Yeah.
0: Stan?
1: No, not Stan Peters.
0: Oh, Cornelius from the Stampeders. How you doing, Cornelius?
1: Good? Oh, not so good. My woman kicked me out.
0: She
1: don't want me there no more, and it's go home. I don't know what to do. Can you help me out?
0: That's
1: she
0: really

0: Hey, Wolf, my 3 minutes is just about up.
1: Oh, I'm sorry. Cornelius, we can't handle it this weekend.
0: Oh, really?
1: Certainly nice to hear from you, man.
0: Bye!

Shut up and sleep with me, come on, why don't you sleep with me? Shut up and sleep with me, come on, and sleep with me. Shut up and sleep with me, come on, why don't you sleep with me? Shut up and

Sleep with me, come on, why don't you sleep with me, shut up and sleep with me, come on, and sleep with me, shut up and sleep with me, come on, why don't you sleep with me, shut up and sleep with me, 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me, shut up and sleep with me, shut up and sleep with me, shut up and sleep with me, shut up and sleep with me, shut up and sleep with me, shut up and sleep with me, shut up and sleep with me, shut up and sleep with me, shut up and sleep with me, shut up and sleep with me, shut up and sleep with me, shut up and sleep with me, shut up and sleep with me, shut up and sleep with me, shut up and sleep with me, shut up and sleep with me, shut up and sleep with me, shut up and sleep with me, shut up and sleep with me, shut up and sleep with me, shut up and sleep with me, shut up and sleep with me, shut up and sleep with me, shut up and sleep with me, shut up and sleep with me, shut up and sleep with me, shut up and sleep with me, shut up and sleep with me, shut up and sleep with me, shut up and s

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0: Oh, yeah. 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
1: De-grooving!

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They have receptions.

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0: What you got in mind?
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0: Yes, sir.
1: So here we go.

like to start off here with a song that I recorded here not long ago. I think it's one of the prettiest ones I've ever recorded. Boys, if you will, a little tune called The Lost Highway.

time now is 1:57. So good afternoon, Sandy Bay, surrounding areas, and all listeners near and far. Yes, this is DJ Patricia, and you're listening to Sandy Bay Radio 106.3 FM Sandy Bay. Yes, all the way. So it looks like there's going to be a little chance of a shower. Yeah. So, yeah, keep your head, your eyes open, peeled. There is a slight chance of rain. Just kidding. Yeah, it seems to be raining here. I was like, oh my goodness. I had to wait in my car for it to slow down first and then came running in. But I had my coworker just come running in, booking it in here, and it was just pouring. All right, let's check your weather before we continue on with some music here on Santa Bay Radio. All right, today is Sunday, June 7. Yeah, it looks like this afternoon will be at a high of a 29, mixture of sun and clouds, feeling more like 35. Yeah, it's nice out there. You know, it's not too bad. Kind of on the muggy side from it raining, I guess. It doesn't even say anything about rain here. Yeah, it says 30% of nothing. Your wind is coming from your southeast side. Wind gust at 54 kilometers. So it says it's on the windy side, but I'm looking out and whatever. Your humidity is at 61%. So this evening will be at 26. Risk of a strong thunderstorm. Yeah, feeling more like 32. Your wind will come from your south side. Wind gust at 60 kilometers. Ooh, that's pretty, pretty windy, yeah. Humidity will be at 61%, and there is a 40% chance of 5 millimeters of rain. 40%. I'm pretty sure there's even more. The percentage should be more because it's been raining off and on today. Overnight will be at a 19. Risk of a strong thunderstorm. Still a strong thunderstorm. Feeling more like 20. Wind still coming from your south side. Wind gust at 47 kilometers. Humidity will be at 78%. And yes, there is a 60% chance of getting more rain overnight, 1 to 4 millimeters. Tomorrow morning, we're starting off our day with a 19 chance of showers, feeling more like 20. Wind will shift and come from your west side. Wind gust at 36 kilometers. Humidity will be at 88%. And there is a 40% chance of some more rain, 1 millimeter, it says. Tomorrow afternoon will be at a high of 23, mainly sunny, feeling more like 25. So it doesn't look like there's going to be much rain tomorrow after the afternoon. Yeah. So your wind will come from your southwest side. Wind gust at 32 kilometers. Humidity will be at 64%. Tomorrow evening will be at a 21, sunny, feeling more like 22. Wind will come from your southwest side. Wind gust at 30 kilometers. Humidity will go down to 53%. Still no rain there. Tomorrow overnight will be at a 19, clear, feeling more like 12. Wind will come from your south side. Wind gust at 24 kilometers. Humidity will be at 68%. So Tuesday, we are looking at getting up to a high of a 25. Risk of a thunderstorm, for Tuesday. Yes, feeling more like 28. Your wind will come from your southeast side. Wind gust at 30 kilometers. Humidity will be at 57%. And there is a 100% chance of rain. Yes, 100% chance of 5 millimeters of rain, to be exact. And then, oh my goodness, and then it's going to carry on into the evening. Yes, that's for Tuesday evening. 22, risk of a thunderstorm. Yes, feeling more like 25. Wind will come from your east side. Wind gust at 39 kilometers. Humidity will be at 73%. And yes, again, 100% chance of more rain. 5 to 10 millimeters of rain. Yes, that's going to be for Tuesday afternoon and evening. So I expect a lot of rain coming down that time on Tuesday. Okay, overnight, Tuesday overnight will be at a 18, cloudy. Okay, this one is, we're going to be expecting 1 millimeter of rain for that. And it's 60% chance. So yes, it's going to still happen. Oh my goodness, lots of rain just going to come. You guys, it's going to come. So Tuesday, Wednesday, all rain. And for Thursday as well, for the morning and afternoon. Friday looks lovely. Yeah, Friday and Saturday and Sunday,
So far, so good. Okay, so that's as far as I'm going to go because usually weather always change on us, right? Okay, so yeah, smoke shop's open, Lotto's is open, VLT's is open, request line is also open. So give me a call if you guys want to hear anything, 843-2614. And yes, there is going to be bingo tonight. It is the IBMS Radio Bingo. Bingo sales will start at 3 o'clock. Bingo sales will end at 7:45. And yes, bingo will start 8 o'clock sharp. Here is some Dire Straits with Walk of Life here on Santa Fe Radio.

Dire Straits for you guys here on Zen Bay Radio with Walk of Life. All right, next by request, we got Let It Rain and Only When It Rains here on Zen Bay Radio.

The bad times in life is like a telephone. You never know when it's a go ring. But when it ring, just pick it up and receive. When you finish, put down the receiver and carry on. 'Cause the sun will always shine.

All right, we're gonna skip that. I have no patience for that. I don't have no patience for that. Just come on, just end already. I was like, your time now is 2:26, and yes, you're listening to Sandy Bay Radio 106.3 FM Sandy Bay. Yes, all the way. All right, next by request. Here is a double shot of Elvis, yes, and Backstreet Boys. Here is Moody Blues, Jailhouse Rock, and I Want It That Way here on Sandy Bay Radio.

guys with I Want It That Way. You're on Santa Bay Radio. Your time now is 2:36, and I think it stopped raining out there. It looks lovely. It looks so beautiful out there. But yes, Smoke Shop's open. Lotto's is open. VLT's is open. And yes, Request Line is also open. So give me a call if you guys want to hear anything. 843-2614. Yes, this is DJ Patricia. And yes, there's also going to be bingo tonight. Yes, it's IBMS Radio Bingo. Bingo sales will start at 3 o'clock. Bingo sales will end at 7:45. And bingo will start 8 o'clock sharp. All right, next by request. We got a request for Angel Above Me. Get the party started. Driving in L.A. Oh, not driving. Drinking in L.A. Sorry, just had a little... just tell on myself. Okay, but yeah, you had one more song there, but I can't find it. You said Yell by Kim? Yeah, I think I need a little bit more information. I can't find it anywhere, so. All right, so I will let these play, and maybe you'll call and let me know about that one so I can play it for you. All right, so here you go with Angel Above Me here on Santa Bay Radio.

0: Yeah, we got three tickets to the Brand Van concert. I mean, it was Monday night, Pacific Palisades. You can all call in if you want to answer a couple of questions. Maybe what is Todd's favorite cheese? Jackie just called up and said it was a form of rock floor. Let's see if it's that.
1: Give us a ring-ding-ding. It's a beautiful day.

and those were by request here on Santa Bay Radio. So your one song, your Kim Carson, Yell. Yeah, okay, so it was Ken Carson. Yeah, not Kim. So I couldn't hear properly, I guess. And it wasn't Yell, like to yell somewhere. It's Yell, like, you know, like went to Yell for college or whatever. Yeah, but I am so sorry I can't play it. Yes, it just... there's too much swearing on it, and then I found a clean version of it, and there's too much bleeping out of it, so it doesn't sound too good like that. So we're going to carry on to the next request. So here you go, Christian. Here is Walk on Faith. Show me what you got, The Spins. Hopefully, I'm pretty sure I was listening to that one, so it seems to be good. And Fat Boy, here on Santa Bay Radio.

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I'm just doing me.

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All right, your time now is 3:03, and yes, bingo cards are on sale right now, so make your way down this way. 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Bingo will start 8 o'clock sharp. So you have your two specials. You have your odd or even, which is orange, your two lines anyway, which is blue, and those cards are $1 each with a 50% payout. Regular cards are $3. You will be playing your one line the hard way. One line plus the four corners, letter X, Wii House, and Empty House. And those games are $125 each. Your first call blackout is $500. Your second call blackout is another $500. And yes, there is 50-50. Three for a dollar or 21 for $5. Okay, since I didn't do this announcement yesterday, I'm going to have to do it today. Community meeting, yes. So this is addressing the drug crisis in Sandy Bay, June 29, 2026, from 1 p.m. to 4 p.m. here at Sandy Bay Community Complex. Our community is coming together to speak openly, support one another, and take action. There will be a guest speaker, opening prayers, and community discussions. Why this meeting matters? Address the growing drug crisis. Okay, so then supporting families and youth, share experiences and concerns, and identifying next steps for community safety and healing. Okay, so there is going to be a light snacks and refreshments. Yes, this will be available, served. Yeah, and it is hosted by Jewel Emma Starr. Okay. Okay, so smoke shop's open, Lotto's is open, VLT's is open, and yes, bingo cards are being sold right now, so make your way down this way, purchase some bingo cards for tonight's radio bingo. Yeah, the request line is also open. I'm just busy looking at a cloud here, it looks like a fist. I was like, wowed. Yeah, I got wowed there for a moment. So, yeah. So give me a call if you guys want to hear anything. 843-2614. Yes, this is DJ Patricia. Here is... Let's see what... I want this one here. It's a heartache here on Santa Bay Radio.

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Your time now is 3:37. Yes, you're listening to Santa Fe Radio. So again, yes, bingo cards are being sold right now. So make your way down this way. Purchase some bingo cards for tonight's radio bingo. It's IBMS radio bingo that's happening tonight. Bingo sales will end at 7:45. Bingo will start 8 o'clock sharp. So you have your two specials. You have your odd or even, which is orange. Your two lines anyway, which is blue. And those cards are $1 each with a 50% payout. Regular cards are $3. You will be playing your one line the hard way. One line plus the four corners, letter X, Wee House, and Empty House. And those games are $125 each. Your first call blackout is $500. Your second call blackout is another $500. And yes, there is 50-50. Three for a dollar or 21 for $5. Smoke shop's open. Lotto's is open. VLT's is open. And yes, the request line is also open. Okay, so by request, here is Key to My Heart, Choosing Texas, I'll Never Let Go, and yeah, a little bit of me with These Boots Are Made for Walking here on Santa Fe Radio. And now,

Lincoln. Yeah, walk on down this way and purchase some bingo cards tonight. Yes, it's the IBMS Radio Bingo that's happening tonight. Yes, so come get your cards. Purchase some cards. There you go. Your time now is 3:51. And next, yes, my buddy Maureen. Maureen. Yes, here's some old-time rock and roll on your way down this way to come purchase some bingo cards. I'll be waiting. Here's some old-time.

And that was from Bonnie Tyler with Betty Davis Eyes here on Sandyberry Radio. Your time now is 4:08, and yes, bingo cards are being sold right now, so make your way down this way. Smoke shop's open, Lotto's is open, VLT's is open, and so is the request line. All right, next by request. It wasn't Block Your Run, it's Walk Don't Run. And Hawaii 5-0 by request. Here you go, Quinton.

Those were by request. So there you go, Quentin. All right, next by request, we got Millionaire Hallelujah, and We Don't Care here on Santa Bay Radio.

little bit of Akon with We Don't Care. All right. That was Wild Cherry. Play that funky.

0: play that funky music here on Santa Bay Radio. All right, let's try this out. Some Cheech and Chong.
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2: Wait, I gotta roll down the window, man. There you go. Where's the anchor? How much did it weigh? I don't know, I forgot. You forgot? I saw that on the movie once. I gotta get the
3: Can
2: thing.
3: I see your license, sir?
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right, your time now is 4:42, and yes, bingo cards are being sold right now, so make your way down this way, purchase some bingo cards for tonight's Radio Bingo. It's the IBMS Radio Bingo that's happening tonight. Bingo sales will end at 7:45. Bingo will start 8 o'clock sharp. So you have your two specials. You have your odd or even, which is orange, your two lines anyway, which is blue, and those cards are $1 each with a 50% payout. Regular cards are $3. You will be playing your one line the hard way, one line plus the four corners, letter X, Wii House, and Empty House, and those games are $125 each. Your first call blackout is $500. Your second call blackout is another $500. And yes, there is 50-53 for $1 or 21 for $5. Smoke shop's open. Lotto's is open. VLT's is open. And yes, the request line is also open. So give me a call if you want to hear anything. 843-2614. All right, next by request. First time here on Sandy Bay Radio. Here is Ella Langley with I've Tried Not to Miss You here on Sandy Bay Radio.

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1: All right, this next request is going out to Miss Callie B. Yes, Miss Callie B, are you listening to Sandy Bay Radio? This one's going out to you, coming from your mom with lots of love. Here is Dance Monkey here on Sandy Bay Radio.

0: was Sarita Richard with No Damn Good. I gotta put this one on. Yes, I always have to put her on. Here's Aubrey, little Aubrey, and Dad with Lead Me On here on Santa Bay Radio.
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0: Because I don't know how here on Santa Fe Radio. All right, Lisa.
1: I don't
0: Lisa.
1: Know how.
0: Here's Getaway. All for you. You guys have a wonderful day.

0: yourself a wonderful evening, all of you. All right, next by request, we got Daddy Sing Bass and Living Next Door to Alice here on Tampa Radio.
1: I remember when I was a lad, times were hard and things were bad, but there's a silver lining behind every cloud. Just poor people, that's all we were, trying to make a living out of black land dirt. But we'd get together in a family circle singing loud. Daddy sang bass.
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Yes, it is. Some opus here on Santa Bay Radio. Your time now is 5:36, and yes, bingo cards are being sold right now, so make your way down this way. 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It's IBMS Radio Bingo that's happening tonight. Bingo sales will end at 7:45. Bingo will start 8 o'clock sharp. So you have your two specials. You have your odd or even, which is orange, your two lines anyway, which is blue, and those cards are $1 each with a 50% payout. Regular cards are $3. You will be playing your one line the hard way. One line plus the four corners, letter X, we house, and empty house, and those games are $125 each. Your first call blackout is $500, your second call blackout is another $500, and yes, there is 50-50, 3 for $1 or 21 for $5. Smoke shop's open, Lotto's is open, VLT's is open, and yes, request line is also open, so give me a call if you guys want to hear anything, 843-2614. Yes, this is DJ Patricia, and you're listening to Sandy Bay Radio 106.3 FM, Sandy Bay. Yes, all the way. All right, so water is needed at Jonathan Lovisser's place. Yes, water is needed, 593 Highway 50. Okay, that address again is 593 Highway 50 at Jonathan Lovisser's place. Water is needed. And what else? Was there something else? Yes, bingo cards are being sold right now. I wonder if it's going to rain. I thought it said it's going to rain a little bit more. Today is Sunday. Yes, Sunday, June 7th. Later on, yeah. Evening, it says the 26th. We're going to be at a high of a 26. Risk of a strong thunderstorm, feeling more like 32. Wind is coming from your south side. Wind gust at 60 kilometers. Oh, my goodness, really? Humidity is at 61%, and there's a 40% chance of rain. Yes, it says 40% chance. I'm looking out there. Yeah, it might. So yeah, we're gonna be expecting 5 millimeters of rain. Yes, that's 5 millimeters of rain overnight. We will be at a 19. Risk of a strong thunderstorm, feeling more like 20. Yes, your wind will still come from your south side. Wind gust at 47 kilometers. Humidity will be at 78%. And yes, there's 60% chance of more rain for overnight, 2 to 4 millimeters. And then tomorrow morning, yes, we're starting off our day with a 19 chance of shower, feeling more like 20. Wind will shift and come from your west side. Wind gust at 36 kilometers. Humidity will rise to 88%. And there is a 40% chance of some more rain. Yes, 1 millimeter of rain. But after that, it looks like it's just going to be lovely until Tuesday. Yes, Tuesday afternoon is when we're going to be expecting some more rain. But that's it. I don't want to talk about that because I wanted to dry up. Then again, I got my garden to do. Oh my goodness, so much stuff to do. All right, so I just want to hear these two songs here. I want to send them out to my buddies, yes, my friends, all of you guys here that's listening to Sandy Bay Radio, that enjoy listening to Sandy Bay Radio. Here is That's What Friends Are For here on Sandy Bay Radio. You got it. Oh, I love it. Just sounds so nice.

0: 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Yes.
1: I love nice calm songs like that. Beautiful. There's Don't Know Much, but I enjoy entertaining you guys. Yeah.
2: Look at this face. I know the years are showing.

0: so enjoy inspirational songs, right? So lovely. All right, your time now is 5:51, and yes, you're listening to Sandy Bay Radio. Okay, well, I got to do this post here. Yeah, again, community meeting. So don't forget the community meeting that's happening June 9, addressing the drug crisis in Sandy Bay. So that's from 1 p.m. to 4 p.m. here at the Sandy Bay Community Complex. Our community is coming together to speak openly, support one another, and take action. So there is going to be a guest speaker, opening prayers, and community discussions. Why this meeting matters: address the growing drug crisis, support family and youth, share experiences and concerns, identify next steps for community safety and healing. So there is going to be a light snack, and refreshments will be served, hosted by Jewel Emma Starr. So again, that's June 9, 2026, here at the community complex from 1 p.m. to 4 p.m. All right, so I got these children's. Yes, I didn't forget about you guys. Yes, yeah, I do enjoy that the kids do participate in the radio. So, yes, so here you go. By request, here is Ice Spice with Munch and In the Mood. Here, in a mood. Here on Sandy Bay Radio.
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Next, I got a request for Lacey J. Dalton with Black Coffee on here on Santa Bay Radio. You ran out of whitener like me. Like us.

with some black coffee by request here on Santa Bay Radio. Your time now is 6 o'clock. Yes, 6 bells. All right, so again, they're needing water at Jonathan Lovisser's place. Yes, they are needing water over there. 593 Highway 50. That address again is 593 Highway 50 at Jonathan Lovisser's place. All right, they're in need of water. Okay, so next by request, we got Raindrops Keep Falling on My, and that's as far as it goes, my head. There you go, by request here on Santa Bay Radio.

All right, that was by request here on San Bay Radio. All right, I'm gonna put this one on. Those ones that I love. This song here is some Joey here on San Bay Radio.

girl with Even When I'm Blue here on Santa Bay Radio. Here's some Freebird with Hey Baby. And it's all up to you here on Santa Bay Radio.

all up to you here on Santa Fe Radio. All right, so again, bingo cards are being sold right now, so make your way down this way, purchase some bingo cards for tonight's radio bingo. I'm busy looking at the sky, and some of these clouds just look so beautiful. Okay, head back in the game here. Yeah, your time now is 6:26, and yes, bingo cards are being sold right now, so make your way down this way, purchase some bingo cards for tonight's radio bingo. It's IBMS radio bingo that's happening tonight. Bingo sales will end at 7:45. Bingo will start 8 o'clock sharp. So you have your two specials. You have your odd or even, which is orange, your two lines anyway, which is blue, and those cards are $1 each with a 50% payout. Regular cards are $3. You will be playing your one line the hard way. One line plus the four corners, letter X, Wee House, and Empty House. And those games are $125 each. Your first call blackout is $500. 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And yes, there is 50-50. Three for a dollar or 21 for $5. Smoke shops open, Lottos is open, VLTs is open, and yes, the request line is also open, so give me a call if you guys want to hear anything. 843-2614. Yes, this is DJ Patricia, and you're listening to Sandy Bay Radio, 106.3 FM Sandy Bay. Yes, all the way. All right, I got a request for some Poison with Every Rose Has Its Thorns, and some Guns N' Roses with Knocking on Heaven's Door.

0: by request. Also by request, here's Blowin' High. 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

7 and you got less than an hour. Yes, you got less than an hour to come purchase some bingo cards for tonight's Radio Bingo. All right, next by request, we got Past the Point of Rescue. It's All Up to You. Some J.R. DeJarlis. Then we got some Neepin. And then she says, put on your song. Some Eric Church with Like a Wrecking Ball. I'm going to send her Show Me Love. And some Miley Cyrus with Midnight Sky here on Santa Bay Radio. Here you go, Tanya.